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On channel 4 Bravo, box 42900, EMS level 3, 8607 Westwood Center Drive, Shamsheri, Cross Street, Sheraton Tysons Drive. 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

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EMS level 3, 6600. Richmond Highway. 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Ambulance 411, engine 411. 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EMS level 3. 6600. Richmond Highway. 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

Tower 441, paramedic engine 502, medic 502, engine 419, ambulance 441. On channel 4 Charlie, box 44151, crash, medic required, interstate 95 northbound pre-route 1 cross street, interstate 95 northbound ramp to route 1 northbound. Tower 441, paramedic engine 502, medic 502, engine 419, ambulance 441. On channel 4 Charlie, box 44151, crash, medic required, interstate 95 northbound pre-route 1 cross street, interstate 95 northbound ramp to route 1 northbound.

0: 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On channel 4 Bravo, box 41191, EMS level 3, 5904 Mount Eagle Drive, Montebello Condo. Ambulance 207, truck 411. On channel 4 Bravo, box 41191, EMS level 3, 5904, Mount Eagle Drive, Montebello Condo.
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0: I found a dark color sedan, right lane, around mile marker 163. I'm sure if that's the vehicle, but just a one vehicle. Right shoulder.
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0: Copy.
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1: Okay, so around the 177?
2: Affirmative. We can start a new complement to that location.
1: Okay, yeah, we're going to be a little out of position for that one.
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0: 161. Do you want us to continue in?
1: 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Based on the remarks, we started a whole new complement to the north end of the county to check for this this accident.
2: 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On channel 4 Charlie, box 40564, crash, medic required, Interstate 95 northbound pre-route 1, cross street, Interstate 95 local northbound. Engine 432, medic 432. Oh, fire. Cross street, Ox Road at Pope's Head Road. Engine 432, medic 432. On channel 4 Bravo, box 43202. Vehicle fire, cross street, Ox Road at Pope's Head Road.
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0: 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Hey, we put a call and added to the accident, but we're on Telegraph. We're going to get on the outer loop of Telegraph. If you want to continue in case it's prior to that.
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0: 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We got on a telegraph and we're currently on the bridge. We haven't seen anything. You guys want to just continue checking up the telegraph for us?
1: All right, correct. We've checked from Van Dorn. We're almost at the telegraph. Haven't found it yet.

0: Engine 405 for Engine 411. We got on a telegraph and we're currently on the bridge. We haven't seen anything. You guys want to just continue checking up to the telegraph for us?
1: All right. We've checked from Van Dorn. We're almost at the telegraph. Haven't found it yet.

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1: Yeah, that's correct. 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
1: And route 1, Lorton.
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0: 405, we're on scene in the through lanes of the outer loop. We'll be out investigating.
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1: 10-4, units on the crash with injury, I-95 northbound can return to service. 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

0: James on the scene. 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

0: 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Hold 400. On channel 4 Bravo, box 41191, EMS level 3, 5904, Mount Eagle Drive, Montebello, Congo.
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0: 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I got EMS 402 dispatch for you.
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2: 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On channel 4 Bravo, box 41402, EMS level 3, 5919, New England Woods Drive. EMS 402. On channel 4 Bravo, box 41402, EMS level 3, 5917, New England Woods Drive. Engine 429, truck 429. On channel 4 Bravo, box 42900, commercial fire alarm, 8616, Westwood Center Drive, Tyson's Corner Suites, Cross Street, Sheraton Tyson's Drive. Engine 429, truck 429, on channel 4 Bravo, box 42900, commercial fire alarm, 8616, Westwood Center Drive, Tyson's Corner Suites, Cross Street, Sheraton Tyson's Drive.

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On Channel 4 Bravo, Box 40903, EMS Level 1, 8321, Woodacre Street, Cross Street, Cool Spring Drive. Engine 409, ALS 402, Ambulance 409. On Channel 4 Bravo, Box 40903, EMS Level 1, 8321, Woodacre Street, Cross Street, Cool Spring Drive.

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0: Rescue 406, Engine 201, Ambulance 411, Paramedic Ambulance 821, EMS 201, Battalion 406, Safety 402, Engine 210, Medic 208, on Channel 4 Delta, Box 411-61, Crash, Trap, Interstate 95 Southbound, Aft Telegraph Road, Cross Street, Interstate 95 Southbound through Highway Southbound. Rescue 406, Engine 201, Ambulance 411, Paramedic Ambulance 821, EMS 201, Battalion 406, Safety 402, Engine 210, Medic 208, on Channel 4 Delta, Box 411-61, Crash, Trap, Interstate 95 Southbound, Aft Telegraph Road, Cross Street, Interstate 95 Southbound through Highway Southbound. Paramedic Ambulance 847, on Channel 4 Delta, Box 411-61, Crash, Trap, Interstate 95 Southbound, Aft Telegraph Road, Cross Street, Interstate 95 Southbound through Highway Southbound. Paramedic Ambulance 847, on Channel 4 Delta, Box 411-61, Crash, Trap, Interstate 95 Southbound, Aft Telegraph Road, Cross Street, Interstate 95 Southbound through Highway Southbound.
1: One female and a white man is trapped. We're still trying to confirm through lanes or local lanes.
2: Battalion 406, direct.
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3: I'm coming from quarters.
1: Battalion 406,
2: truck 411.
1: Battalion 406 from Fairfax. Looks like we did get confirmation through lanes.
2: I'm direct through lanes.
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1: 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It sounds like it's a BSP trooper was checking on a vehicle not involving a pursuit.
0: Copy. 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

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Medic 402. 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Fire station 402, Cross Street, Center Street.

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1: 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We're investigating now. Truck 11, when you arrive on scene, shut down 95 south through lanes.
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0: 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He's going to be in the back of Medic 411.
1: Yes, sir. We have three more additional patients. All our ambulatory, one of the pediatric patients.

0: 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On channel 4 Bravo, Box 42241, EMS level 2, 6880. Frontier Drive, Metro, Franconia Springfield, Cross Street, Metro Access Road. Truck 422, Medic 426. On channel 4 Bravo, Box 42241, EMS level 2, 6880. Frontier Drive, Metro, Franconia Springfield, Cross Street, Metro Access Road.
1: Engine 414 or ambulance 427 from Fairfax.
2: Fairfax, engine 414. 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On the scene for an extended period of time.
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0: 10 short of paramedic ambulance 847.
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0: 10 short of paramedic ambulance 847 responding.
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3: 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On channel 4 Bravo, box 44504, EMS level 1, 10006. Boxford Court, Cross Street, Pinehurst Avenue. Rescue engine 433, medic 433. On channel 4 Bravo, box 44504, EMS level 1, 10006. Oxford Court, Cross Street, Pinehurst Avenue.
0: Negative.
1: I'm direct, medic 200, medic 208 from ambush location.
2: Over the entry, 495, over 1.
1: Copy. 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
2: Medic, direct us.
1: Fairfax on command, I do have one correction. Patient number 1, the VFP trooper is going to be in ambulance 411 with a crew of PA 821.
2: Correct. VFP trooper, ambulance 411 with ambulance 821, correct?
1: Numbers.
2: 2234.

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On Channel 4 Bravo, Box 42906, EMS Level 3, Cross Street, Vonsha Drive at Lewinsville Road. Ambulance 442, Engine 429. On Channel 4 Bravo, Box 42906, EMS Level 3, Cross Street, Vonsha Drive at Lewinsville Road.

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2: 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Ambulance 420, engine 419, on channel 4 Bravo, box 41908, EMS level 3, 9100, Belvoir Woods, Parkway 211, Cross Street, Richmond Highway.

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0: Determine our location and mile marker. Inner loop, two lanes, mile marker 175 over 2.
1: Mile marker 175 over 2, through loop, through lanes, on direct.

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West Drive, storm water maintenance facility, Cross Street, Pocket Place. 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On channel 4 Bravo, box 44303, EMS level 3, 10635. West Drive, storm water maintenance facility, Cross Street, Pocket Place.

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On channel 4 Bravo, box 42521, Mississippi, 12025 Town Square Street, 819 Cross Street, Explorer Street.

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1: I'll do it. Situation stable. Patients are being transported. We're going to go ahead and you can discontinue the timer. 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
0: On direct on that. Patients being transported at this time. On direct, patients being transported at this time. 4 Delta is going to be clear, switcher traffic. All fireboard units, switcher traffic back to 4 Bravo. 2250.

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0: 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EMS 402 is going to be out of service to the hospital to pick up personnel. 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

0: 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On channel 4 Bravo, box 40806, EMS level 2, 5681, Ravenel Lane, Cross Street, Rathbone Place.
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2: Ambulance 420, on channel 4 Bravo, Fox 41908, EMS level 3, 9100, Elvor Woods, Parkway 211, Cross Street, Richmond Highway. Ambulance 420, on channel 4 Bravo, Fox 41908, EMS level 3, 9100, Elvor Woods, Parkway 211, Cross Street, Richmond Highway.

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0: 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Do you need them to come back out?
1: The fire department does not need them. There is a Fairfax City PD officer on scene requesting them.

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0: Truck 410, Meta 410, on channel 4 Bravo, box 41000, EMS level 2, 6010, Columbia Pike, Cross Street, Tyler Street. Truck 410, Medic 410, on channel 4 Bravo, box 41000, EMS level 2, 6010, Columbia Pike, Cross Street, Tyler Street.
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1: Rescue Engine 433 is direct on the information. It's a large facility. A room number would be helpful.
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0: First Country, 133, and here's on 423. Where are you guys at?
1: Fuck with it.

Chris Jones from 433 from Arizona Sports 23. 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Park where the rest engine is, come in that entrance, immediately adjacent to the apparatus, in room 30, straight in that entrance, to the left.

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Roland Street Southwest, Cross Street, Liberty Lane.

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EMS level 3, 6165. Arlington Boulevard, McDonald's, Cross Street, Patrick Henry Drive. Ambulance 101, engine 428. On channel 4 Bravo, box 42807. EMS level 3, 6165. Arlington Boulevard, McDonald's, Cross Street, Patrick Henry Drive. 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Madge Lane, 102, Cross Street, Colony Court.

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On channel 4 Bravo, box 40810, EMS level 3, 4270. 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Ambulance 423, Tower 408. On channel 4 Bravo, box 40810, EMS level 3, 4270. John Marr Drive, Annandale Post Office, Cross Street, Tom Davis Drive.

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EMS level 2, 2401 Fairhaven Avenue, Cross Street, Richmond Highway. Engine 411, ambulance 411. On channel 4 Bravo, box 41138. EMS level 2, 2401 Fairhaven Avenue, Cross Street, Richmond Highway.

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North King's Highway, Cross Street, North King's Highway. Engine 411, ambulance 411. On channel 4 Bravo, box 41138, EMS level 2, 5729. North King's Highway, Cross Street, North King's Highway.

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On channel 4 Bravo, box 437-18, EMS level 1, 8100, Lowisdale Road, Embassy Suites 219, Cross Street, Fairfax County Parkway northbound. Engine 437, Medic 426. On channel 4 Bravo, box 437-18, EMS level 1, 8100, Lowisdale Road, Embassy Suites 219, Cross Street, Fairfax County Parkway northbound.

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2: 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Ambulance 442, transporting the rest of the hospital, CAT 1 update.
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Box 44286. EMS level 3, 10305. Browns Mill Road, Cross Street, Crowell Road.

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On channel 4 Bravo, box 41191, EMS level 3, 6038. Richmond Highway, City Side Apartments, 309 Cross Street, Richmond Highway Service Road. Ambulance 207, engine 411. On channel 4 Bravo, box 41191, EMS level 3, 6038. Richmond Highway, City Side Apartments, 309 Cross Street, Richmond Highway Service Road.

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On channel 4 Bravo, box 40938, EMS level 3, 7943, Richmond Highway 12. Ambulance 409, engine 409. On channel 4 Bravo, box 40938, EMS level 3, 7943, Richmond Highway 12.

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Lennon Boulevard, Healy's Laundromat, Cross Street, Fairfax Boulevard.

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On channel 4 Delta, box 41525, EMS level 1, 14532, George Carter Way, Cross Street, Dandelion Loop.

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1: Go ahead.
0: Just confirming y'all are direct. The landing zone is going to be the Criminal Justice Academy.
1: Copy that. 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
0: 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It's going to be a 46-year-old female, conscious and alert, about 150 pounds. Looks like partial thickness burns to the right thigh, no airway involvement. We'll be packing her up momentarily. We'll meet him at the LZ.
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0: direct Fairfax 1. Your LZP is in the engine 438, responding out to the Criminal Justice Academy at 14601 Lee Road. Engine 415 is with the patient. They advised your patient is going to be a 47-year-old female, conscious and alert, 150 pounds. They have partial thickness burns to the right thigh, no airway involvement.
1: Fairfax 1 direct. We're just a couple minutes out from the academy there.
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0: Spirit Max 1-2 LZP. You can actually disregard directly behind you at the academy there. There's a field. We're just going to take that field. It's going to be just to the left of the self-storage building.
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Engine 424, Medic 424. On channel 4 Bravo, Box 42404, EMS Level 1, 8583, Richmond Highway 202, Cross Street, Richmond Highway Service Road.

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2: Attention all units on the Alpha George Carter Way. Channel 4 Delta has been cleared at this time. All units switch traffic over to 4 Bravo. 633.

0: 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Outside fire. 6880. 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Franconia Springfield Metro. Cross Street. Metro Access Road. Engine 422. 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Box 42241. Outside fire. 6880. Frontier Drive. Franconia Springfield Metro. 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Metro Access Road.
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1: Engine 422 from Fairfax, we did contact them. They should be coming up on Bravo soon. Engine 422 from Fairfax, we also contacted for the DFR. They're going to attempt to see if they can get to that location.

0: Yeah, be advised, we're still searching the cameras. 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
1: 10-420 Juicer X will be standing by at the entrance to the metro station. We have the drone up, so between that and the cameras, we'll wait for your word.
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0: Affirmative. Are you guys seeing anything around the metro?
1: We've been searching and haven't been able to find anything yet.
0: Rockley is down from Engine 422. If you haven't found anything on the cameras, the drone hasn't found anything, we're going to go in service.
2: Engine 422 from the rock.
0: Go ahead.
2: So we checked all the cameras. We had metro employees check all the tracks. Also contacted VRE to see if they had anything reported in the area. Everything was negative. You guys can clear.
0: Copy. Thank you.
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0: Correct on that.
1: 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Engine 431, I'm not ready to upgrade it to CPR.
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1: Copy, standby.

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Response check. Four 44 from Fairfax. 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

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Carbon monoxide alarm, 13214 Coral Berry Drive, Cross Street, Shady Ridge Lane. Engine 421. Hunter 4 Bravo, Box 42105. Carbon monoxide alarm, 13214 Coral Berry Drive, Cross Street, Shady Ridge Lane.

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Truck 422, move up to fire station 435.

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1: 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It was on non-emergency lights. 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
1: 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Traffic to 4-Delta, 4-Delta.
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0: Fairfax, engine 422, go ahead and update this incident to a fire on the railhead. Start me two brush trucks. Engine 422 will be establishing command, Franconia, and Fleet.
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0: Engine 210, truck 422, battalion 408, safety 402, rescue 405, on channel 4 Delta, box 40500, fire on train right of way, rural route CSX under Franconia Road, Cross Street, Fleet Drive. Engine 210, truck 422, battalion 408, safety 402, rescue 405, on channel 4 Delta, box 40500, fire on train right of way, rural route CSX under Franconia Road, Cross Street, Fleet Drive.
1: Battalion 408 is around. Go ahead, Engine 422.
2: I am 408 from Franklin. On scene, Franconian Fleet. Multiple smoldering rail ties, approximately a quarter mile in distance. Our best, we're working on our best bet once we can confirm rail traffic is shut down to send two brush trucks down onto the rail bed. They'll be able to hit it from an entrance gate. We're just trying to figure out the best spot.
1: I'm direct. Can you just confirm a good intersection or cross streets for me?
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0: 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Stage at McEwen and South Van Dorn once we get confirmation that rail traffic has shut down, we're going to have you proceed in that way.
1: Command for Battalion 408. Take that Rescue 408 crew. I want to set up flaggers on both sides. Copy.

0: Is it 422 direct?
1: Italian 408, command is direct. Rescue 408, live to Flagger. Break. Fairfax from command. What brush trucks are on this assignment?
2: And then we're working on the second one. We're trying to see if somebody's there to take it.
1: Correct. Fairfax in command. Have brush 409 and the additional brush truck when you get that respond to these what three words? Palms, pots, deny.

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1: 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Battalion 408 from command. Engine 422 is proceeding to the what three words to meet the brush trucks and coordinate the response there. Rescue 408 and engine 210 are going to stay at Franconia and Fleet and begin working on their flagging operation.
2: 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Let's just keep everybody away from the, behind the right of way until we get confirmation on train movement.
3: Traffic 2, 4 Delta, 4 Delta.

Rush 409, Rush 463 from command. Disregard the what three words. We found a break in the hill where we'll be able to get you down. 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We can stage here until we can get you on the tracks. So your best access point is going to be Fleet and Franconia Road, and then look for engine 422.

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1: Go ahead.
0: CS exit for direct has stopped the trains. They did say there was one train in the area currently.
1: Command direct, can you confirm with Amtrak as well? We did just see what looked like the auto train pass through here.

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1: Battalion 408 from command. If you you can drive down to where engine 422 is, I think that'll give you the best vantage point.

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1: County 408 from command. If you you can drive down to where engine 422 is, I think that'll give you the best vantage point.
2: Command from truck 422. Yeah, we've located the spot fire south of Franconia Road. We can put it out when the water can. Just let us know when we're able to do so.
1: Correct. Great.
2: Perfect from command. When you get confirmation from Amtrak and CSX that their last train in the area have vacated the area, let me know.
3: Amtrak just advised Air Direct.
1: Fairfax from command, what exactly does direct from Amtrak mean? Have they stopped train traffic in the area?
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1: I see engine 210 just got in place. Once they're ready, you're cleared to go on the track with the water can.
0: Copy. We're utilizing spotters. We've got the spot fires now for Frank Hoodie Knox.
1: Direct. So the only thing you're seeing is going north from the bridge, correct?
0: Affirmative. Copy. How far are you guys away from the other smoldering on the north side of the bridge?
1: Walking distance, or are you too far at this point?
0: Not within walking distance.
1: Copy.
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0: 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Traffic has been stopped according to CSX.
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0: Intoxicated individual also looks like there could have been an assault. Advised to be staged so we can figure it out.
2: Copy.
0: 10-4, medic 408, are you direct as well?

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Go ahead and stay on the bridge there with the safety officer and we'll look out for train there, please.

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1: Commands for 5402. 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

0: 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All spot fires are out. All personnel are off the track. 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
1: 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On channel 4 Bravo, box 40806, EMS level 3, 5650, Invercapel Road, Cross Street, Hatteras Lane. Ambulance 423, engine 426. On channel 4 Bravo, box 40806, EMS level 3, 5650, Invercapel Road, Cross Street, Hatteras Lane. Engine 435, move up to fire station 441. 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Matic 401, on channel 1 Bravo, box, mutual aid, EMS, 3307, North Frederick Street, Frederick.

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On Channel 4 Bravo, Box 41901, crash with injury, Cross Street, Timron Drive at Lorton Road. Engine 420, Ambulance 420. On Channel 4 Bravo, Box 41901, crash with injury, Cross Street, Timron Drive at Lorton Road. Ambulance 442, Engine 404. On Channel 4 Bravo, Box 43904, EMS Level 3, Cross Street, Reston Parkway at Pennington Woods Road. Ambulance 442, Engine 404. 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
1: Yeah, Beltway. I'm going to have a pretty delayed response. Do you guys need me to continue in on this call?
2: 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I think we can handle it.

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On channel 4 Bravo, box 41138, EMS level 2, 2803 Pope Street, 4122 Cross Street, North Kings Highway. Engine 411, ambulance 411. On channel 4 Bravo, box 41138, EMS level 2, 2803 Pope Street, 4122 Cross Street, North Kings Highway.

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EMS level 1. 11975. Bowmantown Drive. Embry Rucker Shelter. 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Cameron Glen Drive.

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On Channel 4 Bravo, Box 42506, EMS Level 2, 1903 Villeridge Drive, B, Cross Street, Villeridge Court. Truck 425, Ambulance 442. On Channel 4 Bravo, Box 42506, EMS Level 2, 1903, Villeridge Drive, B, Cross Street, Villeridge Court.

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Engine 413, truck 430. 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Commercial fire alarm, 2301, Gallows Road, 120, Cross Street, Elm Place. 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

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On channel 4 Bravo, box 41092. EMS level 3, 3440, South Jefferson Street. 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Ambulance 410, engine 428. On channel 4 Bravo, box 41092. EMS level 3, 3440, South Jefferson Street. Goodwin House Bailey's Crossroads.

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On Channel 4 Bravo, Box 41092, EMS Level 2, 5516, Leesburg Pike, Value City Furniture, Cross Street, South Jefferson Street. Paramedic Engine 109, Ambulance 428. On Channel 4 Bravo, Box 41092, EMS Level 2, 5516, Leesburg Pike, Value City Furniture, Cross Street, South Jefferson Street. 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Ambulance 408, Engine 206, on Channel 4 Bravo, Box 41093, EMS Level 3, 5914, Seminary Road, Bailey's Shelter, Cross Street, Center Lane. 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

0: 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Jill Court, Cross Street, Deidre Terrace. Matic 401, engine 401. On channel 4 Bravo, box 40146, EMS level 3, 6617. Jill Court, Cross Street, Deidre Terrace.
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EMS level 3, 8315. 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EMS level 3, 8315. Turning Leaf Lane, Sunrise of McLean, 106, Cross Street, Northwick Court.

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1: The caller is on TV at that location.
0: Yeah, I'm ready to meet us there, but can we get to the trail with EMS equipment from the backyard of a house, or do we need to go into the trailhead?

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1: Stand by. Engine 401 from Fairfax, he advised that there is a pathway to get to the trail from that house.
0: Oh, thank you.
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0: 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And she come in to the parking lot right after the school heading south on Thompson Road. We're not at the patient yet.
1: 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I got about a 12-minute ETA.

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1: 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We should be arriving in 1 minute.

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On channel 4 Bravo, box 44104, EMS level 2, 7600, Ox Road, Christchurch, Cross Street, Henderson Road. Engine 441, ambulance 417 Echo. On channel 4 Bravo, box 44104, EMS level 2, 7600, Ox Road, Christchurch, Cross Street, Henderson Road. Engine 425, truck 425, on channel 4 Bravo, box 42521, commercial fire alarm, 12030 Sunset Hills Road, Reston Corporate Center, Cross Street, Reston Parkway. Engine 425.

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1: 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We're going to be diverting you over to Monique Court for better access. We're going to get you an updated address here in just a moment.
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1: Go ahead.
2: We're on scene with a Delta side of the duplex, two stories, on a crawl space. Label 1 and 2. Hyper high times 6. Correction 7, 3 adults, 4 children. They're requesting the infant be checked out by the medic unit.
1: Okay, I copy. On scene, two story duplex on a crawl space. Label floors 1 and 2. Fairfax Battalion 465 is on the scene. I'm going to establish command behind engine 465.
2: Command, we did get a response from the census at the front door. MSA is all normal readings. Occupants advising they broke the gas line, the movement stove. We're investigating it.
1: Okay, I copy. Possible broken gas line at the stove.

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0: 1103.
2: Forget cock. Bravo 1's unoccupied. And you're checking. Medic 424 from command.
3: Medic 424.
2: We're going to have one infant be checked out on your arrival.
3: Okay, copy.
1: Medic 465 Bravo. There'll be two patients for evaluation, mom and the infant.
2: Okay, I got it. Two patients.
4: Come direct, I've got you.
5: Located a small broken line underneath the top of the stove. Resident broke it trying to clean it. We're going to check floor number two, but we've got the leak mitigated. We have a seal it back here in a moment.
2: Okay, were you able to secure the gas at the appliance?
5: We're gas at the appliance.
2: Okay, copy.
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1: Negative, floor number 2 is clear. Odor's cleared out downstairs. I believe natural ventilation is going to be sufficient. 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I believe we can step us back into the 465.
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0: There's PD amounts of this as well.
1: All right, Tempo, yeah, they're about 2 minutes out. 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
2: 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Four apartments per floor, it's going to be on the terrace level. We're going to label it for terrace 1-2. We're in the apartment right now. No smoke, no fire.
0: Terrace 1-2, let me know your recommendations.
2: 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You can return the phone, come to that.
0: Fairfax will go with his orders. You're going to go ahead and terminate command. 10-4, additional units in route on scene of the incident in Bar Curfew Terrace, holding engine 410, tower 408. All other units can go in service when ready. 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

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On channel 4 Bravo, box 42207, EMS level 2, 7418. Spring Village Drive, Canterbury Square, CS 215. Truck 422, Medic 422. On channel 4 Bravo, box 42207, EMS level 2, 7418. Spring Village Drive, Canterbury Square, CS 215.

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Public Service, Cross Street, Richmond Highway at Roxbury Drive. 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On Channel 4 Bravo, Box 40938. Public Service, Cross Street, Richmond Highway at Roxbury Drive.

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We have moved the vehicles into the parking lot of 8228 Richmond Highway. You can hold it with us and just dispatch police.

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0: 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We're going to lay in from 41 to 41. It's going to be that back plug on Placid Lake Court.
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7: 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Fire is outside, Charlie.
2: 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Let's check the items. Well,
1: 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Fire is out on the deck. You do have an audible leak coming from the cylinder. Right now, we got the fire knocked down on the deck. We're able to base a 1-2. 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
0: 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Ambulance 441, engine 419, on channel 4, Bravo, box 4904, EMS level 3, 10712, Richmond Highway, Lady Susan, Cross Street, Interstate 95 southbound branch to Route 1 southbound.

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1: 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EMS level 2, 6338. Lakeview Drive, Cross Street, Aqua Terrace.
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2: 10-4. 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
0: Can you place us on an accident, I-495 northbound at Route 7? We got a four-vehicle accident. We'll be investigating. I'll advise other units needed.
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0: 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Public service. Interstate 495 northbound, pre-route 7, cross street. Interstate 66 eastbound ramp to Interstate 495 northbound. Rescue 404. On channel 4 Bravo, box 41863. Public service. Interstate 495 northbound, pre-route 7, cross street. Interstate 66 eastbound ramp to Interstate 495 northbound.
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1: 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We go ahead and hold engine 438. 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We'll terminate command.
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2: Tie sheet 403 under 438. We checked the attic. We had an odor. Pretty sure it was just coming up, the odor of burning through from the soffits where the deck was on fire. We didn't have any heat signatures or smoke. We're going to get a better look at the siding on side Charlie where it's on fire near the deck.
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Commercial fire alarm, 8401 Greensboro Drive. Highland Greensboro District, Cross Street, Clover Street.

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5: 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Nobody's on the way yet.
4: 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Engine 428 from Tila 410. You can go ready. Tila 410 is going to stage right around the corner from the shelter.
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0: Have you called for an accident on I-66 westbound?
1: Rescue event, but unknown if one was entered for police.
0: We had an accident involving a car and a gasoline tanker westbound at the 50/6. We're turning around now.

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1: Okay.
0: We're going to call over there and see if they've received a call as well.

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0: 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On channel 5, Bravo, Box, Mutual Aid, EMS, MM50.6 Interstate 66 West Highway, MM50.6 Interstate 66 West Highway. Engine 417. On channel 5, Bravo, Box, Mutual Aid, EMS, MM50.6 Interstate 66 West Highway, MM50.6 Interstate 66 West Highway. Ambulance 417 Echo. On channel 5, Bravo, Box, Mutual Aid, EMS, MM50.6 Interstate 66 West Highway, MM50.6 Interstate 66 West Highway. Ambulance 417 Echo. On channel 5, Bravo, Box, 1, Mutual Aid, EMS, MM50.6 Interstate 66 West Highway, MM50.6 Interstate 66 West Highway. 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

0: Fairfax, medic 426. Just confirming that the call to Rock has been canceled, correct?
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Sing Sao Gerdwar, cross street, Braddock Road.

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0: 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On Channel 2 Bravo, Box 20862, Mutual Aid, EMS, 6100, Duke Street. 6100 Duke Street, BLK, BLK, Cross Street, Duke Street eastbound ramp to Interstate 395. Tower 408, Medic 426. On Channel 2 Bravo, Box 20862, Mutual Aid, EMS. 6100, Duke Street. 6100 Duke Street, BLK, BLK, Cross Street, Duke Street eastbound ramp to Interstate 395.
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Matic 422, engine 426. On channel 4 Bravo, box 42608, EMS level 3, 7120. Braddock Road, Leewood Nursing Home, 266, Cross Street, Bradwood Street.

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Hazmat 401, Medic 421, on channel 4 Bravo, box 42134, EMS level 2, 4718, Stringfellow Road, Poplar Tree Park, Cross Street, Melville Lane.

Medic 421 from Hazmat 401. We're going to be located on field number 3. It's going to be right at the very end of the cul-de-sac when you pull into the field.

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On Channel 4 Bravo, Box 41191, EMS Level 2, 6040, Richmond Highway, Cityside Apartments, 210, Cross Street, Richmond Highway Service Road. Engine 411, Ambulance 411. On Channel 4 Bravo, Box 41191, EMS Level 2, 6040, Richmond Highway, Cityside Apartments, 210, Cross Street, Richmond Highway Service Road.

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Engine 430, Medic 430, on channel 4 Bravo, Box 43012, EMS Level 1, 9490, Sprague Avenue, The Providence, Cross Street, Bleecker Street.

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3: 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Engine 424, Medic 424, on channel 4 Bravo, Box 42405, crash with injury, 8405, Richmond Highway, Baskin Robbins, Cross Street, Richmond Highway.

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0: 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Ambulance 431, engine 404. On channel 4 Bravo, box 40401, EMS level 3, cross street, Herndon Parkway at Eldon Street.
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2: 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Just confirming, you just want a Charlie level event.
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0: 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On channel 4 Bravo, box 42405, crash with injury, 8405 Richmond Highway. Baskin Robbins, Cross Street, Richmond Highway. Ambulance 409. On channel 4 Bravo, box 42405, crash with injury, 8405, Richmond Highway. Baskin Robbins, Cross Street, Richmond Highway.
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0: 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Go ahead. A Dominion Power note. The Rangers are saying that a branch fell from the tree, may have made contact with the power lines, but it appears all of their equipment is intact. There are no lines down. Their discretion if they want to continue eating.
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Untail 4 Bravo, Box 40902. 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Untail 4 Bravo, Box 40902. 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
1: Matic 425, truck 425, on tail of 4 Bravo, box 42500, EMS level 3, 1820, Michael Faraday Drive, Sunset Cleaners, Crop Street, Sunset Hills Road. 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

0: Engine 405 is on scene. It looks like we got a two-vehicle incident in the middle of the road on South Van Dorn. One is still smoking. We'll be out checking.
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0: 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There is no entrapment right now. We have the vehicle. We're checking for patients right now.
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1: 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Looks like we're going to have one VLS injury. He's going to be evaluated by medic 405. I think we can hold with engine 405, medic 405. We're still looking at this one vehicle. There's some smoke coming out of it, but no active fire.
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Engine 440, Medic 421. 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
2: 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Engine 438, Ambulance 438, on channel 4 Bravo, box 43802, EMS level 2, 6161, Barros Drive, Cross Street, Rocky Way Court.

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3: State 66 westbound through ramp. Ambulance 434, engine 440, engine 417. On channel 4 Bravo, box 44051, EMS level 3. Interstate 66 westbound, pre-route 286, cross street, Interstate 66 westbound through ramp. Engine 422, truck 422. On channel 4 Bravo, box 42202. Commercial fire alarm, 6564. Lowisdale Court, Cross Street, Lowisdale Road. Engine 422, truck 422. On channel 4 Bravo, box 42202. Commercial fire alarm, 6564. Lowisdale Court, Cross Street, Lowisdale Road.
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1: For the supplements, the patient is a pedestrian. We didn't see anything going westbound. We're going to turn around here on Route 29 if you wanted to go down the opposite direction and take a second look.
2: Recap. We found nothing westbound. We're going to turn around at 50 and head eastbound, or westbound.
1: 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This is 440.
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2: Fairfax, it's 425, you have traffic?
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0: Let PD know there's nobody at Station 22. Medic 35 and EMS 402 are heading to Stanford Hospital. We should be there in the next 3 minutes.
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On Channel 4 Bravo, Box 43802, EMS Level 2, 6161, Barros Drive, Cross Street, Rocky Way Court.

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Overdose, 6229. Little River Turnpike, Cross Street, Beauregard Street.

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On channel 4 Bravo, box 43090, EMS level 3, cross street, Lake Lane at route 29.

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4: 433.
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On channel 4 Bravo, box 41310, EMS level 3, 2117, Aerolief Drive, Cross Street, Silver Merritt Way.

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Engine 428, Medic 410, on channel 4 Bravo, box 42809, EMS level 1, 6129, Leesburg Pike, Munson Hill Towers, 1202, Cross Street, Rio Drive.

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On channel 4 Bravo, box 42910, EMS level 3, 1171, Old Stable Road, Cross Street, Foxhound Road.

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Hiddenbrook Drive, Cross Street, Little Stones Lane.

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0: 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And could you update ambulance 444 status to transporting to Tyson's Emergency, not Kaiser?
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Fairfax Boulevard, Dunkin' Donuts. Rescue engine 433, medic 433. On channel 4 Bravo, box 44502, EMS level 2, 9550. Fairfax Boulevard, Dunkin' Donuts.

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On tail 4 Bravo, box 40923, ENS level 3, 7770. Richmond Highway. Results Fitness, Cross Street, Richmond Highway Service Road. Ambulance 409, engine 409. On tail 4 Bravo, box 40923, ENS level 3, 7770. Richmond Highway. Results Fitness, Cross Street, Richmond Highway Service Road.

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Crash, medic required. George Washington Memorial Parkway southbound over Mount Vernon Trail, Cross Street, River Farm Drive. Engine 411, Medic 409. On channel 4 Bravo, box 40904. Crash, medic required. George Washington Memorial Parkway southbound over Mount Vernon Trail, Cross Street, River Farm Drive.

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Crash with injury, George Washington Memorial Parkway southbound over Mount Vernon Trail, Cross Street, River Farm Drive. 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On channel 4 Bravo, box 40904. Crash with injury, George Washington Memorial Parkway southbound over Mount Vernon Trail, Cross Street, River Farm Drive. Truck 411. On channel 4 Bravo, box 40923, EMS level 3, 7770, Richmond Highway, Results Fitness, Cross Street, Richmond Highway Service Road. Truck 411. On channel 4 Bravo, box 40923, EMS level 3, 7770, Richmond Highway, Results Fitness, Cross Street, Richmond Highway Service Road.

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Crash, medic required, George Washington Memorial Parkway southbound over Mount Vernon Trail, Cross Street, River Farm Drive. Ambulance 411. On Channel 4 Bravo, Box 40904. Crash, medic required, George Washington Memorial Parkway southbound over Mount Vernon Trail, Cross Street, River Farm Drive.

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On channel for Delta, Box 40809, inside gas leak, 4204 Connolly Street, Cross Street, Englewood Place. Engine 408, Engine 423, Rescue 408, Tower 408, Ambulance 408, Battalion 408. On channel for Delta, Box 40809, inside gas leak, 4204, Connolly Street, Cross Street, Englewood Place.

0: 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Engine 418, Engine 410, Rescue 404, Truck 410, Ambulance 428, Battalion 404, on Channel 4 Hotel, Boxed, 41831, Inside Gas Leak, 7004, Vagabond Drive, Cross Street, Slade Run Drive.
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0: 10-4, engine 418, engine 410, battalion 404, en route to inside gas leak, 7004, Vagabond Drive. A report of a gas stove that was left on, causing an odor of gas in the home. The stove has since been turned off. 1942.
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3: 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We'll take around water at the hydrant at the corner of Slade Run, Vagabond.
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5: Bravo, an entrance to 41, which is the lowest level on Delta side. 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
5: Wow, it's got the sense turned off, home has been ventilated. Don't believe we have any emergencies here, we're just going to double check if we have any other readings.
0: Alright, command copies, we'll be standing by. You need to ride around scene, just go ahead and stage at your apparatus.
4: Copy. Fairfax, we'll pretend 408 on scene with commands in my buggy behind tower 408.
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0: 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We're staging behind engine 423 in the parking lot behind them.
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2: We're beginning our investigation, floor one, Bravo Quadrant, correction, Bravo Harmon is clear, checking off of Harmon out.
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1: You're right.
0: No odors, no readings. Floor 2, slight odor of natural gas. Floor 1, no readings. Utility room is also clear. I believe it's just going to be residual from the stove. We're naturally ventilating. I believe we can hold this with engine 418.
1: Command's correct. Clear from the command.
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1: Command, we had a stove top, the pilot light left on. 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We're going to hold engine 418. We're going to terminate command. Release the channel.
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3: Route 267 eastbound pre-trap road, cross street. Trap road ramp to Route 267 eastbound. Engine 425, medic 425, engine 401. On channel 4 Charlie, box. 42552, vehicle fire, Route 267 eastbound pre-trap road, cross street. Trap road ramp to Route 267 eastbound.
2: 425.
4: So it's called in advance, we're based on the supplement there.
2: Can you repeat your traffic?
4: Yeah, based on that last supplement, we called in canceled.
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0: 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We're making entry now with maintenance to investigate.
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0: 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This will be 42 Alpha Quadrant, apartment 101.
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2: Ninety one ninety Richmond Highway, B210, Cross Street, Anderson Lane. Engine 424, Medic 424. On panel 4 Bravo, Box 42424, EMS Level 1. 9190, Richmond Highway, B210, Cross Street, Anderson Lane.

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On panel 4 Bravo, box 42424, EMS level 1. 9190, Richmond Highway, D210, Cross Street, Anderson Lane.

0: 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Beekman Place, B, Cross Street, Bedford Terrace. Tower 424, Medic 411. On channel 4 Bravo, Box, 42017, EMS level 1, 8612, Beekman Place, B, Cross Street, Bedford Terrace.
1: The rescue is going down to the terrace level, opening up all the doors there to begin investigation. We have no readings in any apartments on floors 1, 2, and then floor 3. They had no readings at the doors. We have not been inside those apartments yet.
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Engine 430, Medic 430. On channel 4 Bravo, box 42317, EMS level 1, 8807 Southwood Street, Cross Street, Lyndhurst Drive.

0: Tennessee's responding to the vehicle fire on 267. We've run really all the way up to Route 7. Nothing found. No, get ready. 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

0: Fairfax is 425.
1: Ranger 425.
0: Yeah, rumors of that call that we just went in service from on Charlie. Can you let M1 know there is a Brown Accord in the access lane eastbound prior to 7? No injuries, no car fire.
1: Jack, 926.

0: 7.
1: Come in from engine 408. We've gotten no readings on the Eagles or our four gases on all fours. The smell has dissipated at this point. I would believe that somebody's turned off their gas and stalled the emergency prior to our arrival. I would suggest that we could scale this back and everybody go in service.
2: Okay. Fairfax will come in.
0: Bye.
2: I guess, investigated all levels, nothing found. We're going to go ahead and release all units, terminate command, so you can have a channel.
0: Under it. Investigated all fours, nothing found. 4 Delta is going to be clear. Go ahead and set your traffic back to 4 Bravo at this time. 968.

0: coming in from Fairfax. Advising of 10-minute incident timer.
1: The unit is still investigating. We can just continue the timer.
0: Direct on that.

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Engine 439, Medic 439, channel 4 Bravo, Box 43917, EMS level 1, 11621, Quail Ridge Court, Cross Street, Quail Ridge Drive.